them up. I'm nothing like your real life, I'm having butts. Yeah, bitch, you not a flex, we the same. They trying to see if I'm really tough, or I got here off luck. We gon' see, that weak. I thought this was your freak, why she in my homie sheets? I'm looking good, and I'm fly, spending sneaks for the feet. Wait, goddamn it, Dupree, why you with the beat? Rock your hips, I'm having

No more L.A. Brown. D-Money Good Night Show, hour number two is coming up on this Wednesday. You know the vibes. Hub night, all right? Still no clue where LeBron's going yet, but he will not be in L.A., all right? Informing the Lakers that he will be taking his talents elsewhere. Since he's a free agent, he can pretty much play for any team he chooses to play for. So we'll see how it works out. What team do you think LeBron should go to? Should he be a Warrior? Should he be a Timberwolves? Should he go to the Heat? All right. Should he go to the Knicks? Should he

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1: I mean, hey, you know the vibes. You tapped in with the rock star.
0: You know it.
1: Get you and the Hubs outside July the 10th at the Palazzo Theater at the Venetian. Going to check out Funny Man D. Ray Davis doing his thing live on the Las Vegas Strip.
0: Thank you.
1: Shout out my brother Freshman Clothing on the check-in. Vegas, your question of the night is coming up after we pay these bills, plus more chances to go check out the NBA Summer League, all brought to you by the Las Vegas Diamond Arena. Another pair of tickets inside of your takeoff mix after 9 o'clock. Also, last minute Don Toliver tickets on the way. Stay tuned.

right in the city, 975, take off mixed time. That's my DJ, DJ Banks. 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

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Should they fold that no yoga mat? 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

stylish. Talk big t-shirt, Billy. 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Mile high, run that back, I'm stylish. 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

now at the Dollar Loan Center. They're going to be picking a winner literally in minutes at 5 o'clock. It could be you. Get down there, spin that wheel, register to win. And if you don't win, that's okay, because I do have another pair inside the world famous Ride at 5 with Marks. It's time to go up. Right now, new music, Phoenix Flexin', Rubbers. What y'all think about this song? It's an interesting one. I like